Alrighty, so that's another set of tunes in a crapper. No, actually, that was another banging set of tunes, if I'm being honest. We start off with a tune by Violent Times from the album So Far So Good. That was We're Back. Oddly enough, a coordinator with some friends showed up at my front door, so they were back too. So it's good to have John and Paul hanging out. Then after that, we had Bromure from the album Au Bon Sam Ami. Name of the album, name of the song was Toussaint. John should be in here saying that, but it's too late. And then after that, we had Reese off the album Collection doing Hecatombe. It should be French, but I made it sound Mexican. I Don't Like You by Mess from The Chisel Split. From Pill Sessions, we had The Stress with Flares and Banners. The Road Ahead by Battery March from Winter in America. Off their newest album, Nest Vipers, we had Nothing Makes Sense by Bad Terms. Had a little bit of Bad Assets featuring Jay Navarro doing Motor City Violence. That was off of the album On Trial. And then we had Conservative Military Image, which I wanted to play this at the end of the show. So I fucked up. Maybe I'll sneak it back in there, though. That was off the album, probably a single, Americans in Dark Glasses. Name of the song was Cause We're Cunts. Not the Enemy by Convict Class. That's off their new album. Not the Enemy. And the name of the song was Maximum Impact. Reminds me of the magazine 100 years ago. And then we had the Enforcers doing Hate on the Prairie from Prying Eyes EP. From a second serving, we had True Breed with You Gotta Come In. Off their newest album, Lead Us to Glory, Ultra Sect was doing Conquer and Divide. And then we closed it out with a tune by the old dude from Rancid, I think it was. Maybe it wasn't. Don't fucking quote me. I'm fucking a little confused today. Anyways, off the War Horse, we had Stand, Fight, or Die by Charger. Now I'm going to have to look this up because I got to fucking know. Anyways, that was kind of heavy metal. You know, it kind of does heavy metal things sometimes. So there's a tune here that I want to play. It's called Hell's Raiders. It's by Battle Ruins. I'm sure you'll enjoy it. And I'll come back in a while and say goodnight to y'all. Cheers.

0: Well, I've gone over again. I'm sorry, Jeff. Please forgive me. I know you will. But, yeah, that's the end of the show, though. So, thanks, everybody, for tuning in. Hope you had a good night. Hope the rest of your week is enjoyable. And now that you are behind the man, instead of the man is being behind you, it'll be the easier fucking stroll downhill. But, yeah, the last set of tunes kicked off with Battle Ruins doing Hell's Raiders. Then we had a tune that reminded me of the band Homefront. It was off an album called The Long Slide that was the Abolitionist doing They Never Told Us. Then we had Fair Fight by Harsh Consequences from the album Something That I'm Not. From Here We Go Again, we had the Appalled doing Here We Go Again. Decade on the Dole by Riot 99 from Destroy the City. Had from their 7-inch single, Junto doing Blood Hits the Water. Because I was talking about it yesterday, we had to play some Legion 76, so we played City Light off Turning the Tide. A song that symbolizes my life by the Simpos. It was off the To the Dogs album. It was entitled Stout and Porter. Then we had Sailing Close to the Wind by Stage Bottles from Fair Enough. We had Boots All In doing Oi Oi, What You Gonna Do from Fill Your Boots. Off of the new Sail Away EP, we had Strong Arm and the Bullies doing Nothing More Than a Friend. XL Bully with Human Interest from Live at Hellfest. And then we closed it out with some brothers from Down Under. It was Marching Orders from the album 2002 to 2020 Brothers in Arms. I was a Nation of Ghosts. So that's it. That's all I got. Well, I got one more. I always got one more. So hope you all enjoy the rest of your week. Enjoy your weekend. Be safe. Be smart. Do the smart thing. If you're going to drink and drive, make sure you wear a condom. And last song to take you out with for the night is a tune by Conservative Military Image. It's entitled, Because We're Cunts. My name's Phil. You've been listening to Patty Rock here on Boot Boy Radio. It's been my honor, your pleasure, and we'll see you this time next week. Adios.
1: 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We would not be good at what we do, would we? We would be cunts. 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

0: Give you the song to make your bones so wrong. 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Then the reggae music is a different class.
1: Well, very good morning, afternoon, evening, Scar family worldwide. How are you doing? Are you okay? Well, what a weekend in the Prince Regent and Raw Menswear. Summer reggae, Scar. It's our summer party, basically. I want to say a massive thank you to all the DJs, all the bands that were performing, and everybody that came along and supported the event. And Martin kept the station going while he was could make it. So yeah, massive thanks to everybody that turned up, and to all you listeners as well. So it's Melton Mowbray, that's where we're up to. Melton Scarfest. It's next Friday, Saturday and Sunday. Have you got your tickets? Big massive thank you also to Big Daddy Brian and Mark Wilson for their shows before this.

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0: Because babies like playing that game. Next comes a pretty little rhyme called Dance to Your Daddy. Oh.
1: 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The Big Boy Scar Show, me, Jeff Longbar. 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

Friday, Saturday and Sunday this week, Saturday the 25th, Boy Radio will be broadcasting live from the main stage. We've got The Beat featuring Rankin and Roger Jr. Exodus, tribute to Bob Marley. Two Tone Mafia, John O'Shea, Too Much Too Young, The One Man Two Tone, Zeb Roots and The Scars. 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

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Go to Geeks, there's a link for tickets. Or go to my Facebook page, Jeff Longbar. The cover vote, the cover picture on there. And you can, a little thing you can scan. Picture to the ticket link as well.

0: Pistols, I predict a riot. Love that version. So Friday the 24th, we have Trojan Sound in a national sound system, along with several DJs and stuff like that. And then we're on the Trojan Sound System on the Saturday with our DJs, the Bootboy Radio DJs. And then on the Sunday, there's an all-day party as well. So fantastic weekend, Melton Scarfest, this Friday, Saturday and Sunday. 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
2: 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From the 11th to the 13th of September 2026. 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With top live band performances throughout the weekend. From the Magnificent Exodus, Scartopia, the Regulites, Scardust and Scarburst UK, the fantastic Marcia Hastings 1066, featuring a solo performance from Kelly Foyster, with more announcements to follow. And not forgetting the top vinyl DJs on two sound systems across the three-day weekend, spinning all your favourite ska, rocksteady, early reggae and two-tone favourites. 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

0: I'll tell you about the Melton Scarfest, Friday, Saturday and Sunday this coming week, 24th, 25th of July and 26th. Friday, we've got the Trojan Sound International Sound System, Chris
1: Payne. You're done, you're down the road. It's time to eat
0: Saturday.
1: Yeah. Oh, yeah. Friday,
0: for the beat featuring Lincoln Jr., Exodus.
1: Need to be healthy.
0: John O'Shea, Two Tone Mafia. Too Much Too Young, One Man Two Tone, Seb Roots, and The Scars will be broadcasting live on the main stage. The Boot Boy Radio DJs will be in the booth.

tickets. www.meltonscarfest.co.uk/tickets. You clean shake, and also pay on a gate. Don't skip. Get your tickets early, guys.

to the road there for Max Romeo. This is a cracking track. What great version that Raz Ziggy done of it yesterday. Bob Marley's coming in from the cold.

guys. Coming in from the cold. I'm looking forward to seeing Exodus at Melton Scarfest. If you haven't seen them, they're awesome. Absolutely brilliant. Also The Beat featuring Regan Roger. John O'Shea, Two-Tone Mafia, Too Much Too Young, One Man, Two-Tone, Zeb Roots and The Scars. It's a Trojan Sound International sound system. Boot Boy Radio DJs, it's live on Boot Boy Radio. 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Two-Tone Village will be there. Chris from Rome, Menswear. Well, that's the first hour done, can you believe it? Alpha Blondie, I wish you were here. Hope you're going to be there. Tickets, www.meltonscarfest.co.uk/

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0: 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From the 11th to the 13th of September 2026. Put it in your diary now. With top live band performances throughout the weekend. From the Magnificent Exodus, Scartopia, The Regulites, Scardust and Scarburst UK. The fantastic Marcia Hastings 1066, featuring a solo performance from Kelly Foyster, with more announcements to follow. And not forgetting the top vinyl DJs on two sound systems across the three-day weekend, spinning all your favourite ska, rocksteady, early reggae and two-tone favourites. Don't forget to follow our Facebook page, the home of Skeggy Reggae, as well as checking us out on Facebook events for more event details and ticket information.
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0: Good afternoon, everybody. Welcome along to another Scooter Sound here on Boot Boy Radio with me, Kev Andrews. Big thanks to JRP for the last 2 hours. Always a great show. Always worth a listen. Yeah, whether it's morning, afternoon or evening, it's good to have you here with me here on Boot Boy Radio.
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Okay, today's show is going to be mainly punk and new wave, and we'll see where we go in the second hour, but we do have a live lounge. Now, I always do a live lounge on a Thursday evening on the indie show, but not often on Scoot Sounds on the Friday. But today we have a live lounge consisting of a little bit of two-tone. So let's get on with it. Let's kick off with the Skids and Into the Valley.

Yeah, Simple Minds there with Love Song. Doesn't get played that much. Why not? Great song. Before that, we had The Vapors with Turning Japanese, and Into the Valley, of course, kicked off the show. Welcome along to Dee Dee, who's joined AD in the chat room on the website. Okay, let's have a little bit of the members now with Sound of the Suburbs.

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1: Yeah, back-to-back Sham 69 there with Hurry Up Harry and Hersham Boys. We've got a little bit of a gig guide coming up a little bit later. We've also got a new track from a band that I've featured on the show before, a band called the Dead Star Boys, who are producing some really good stuff. Okay, let's carry on now with two from the Molotovs. First of all, Wasted on Youth, and then Rhythm of Yourself.

0: Yeah, two from the Sex Pistols. I think I've only ever played Pretty Vacant on the show before. So, yeah, got Come On Everybody and Silly Thing there, preceded by Stiff Little Fingers and Suspect Device. Before that, we had Ever Fallen in Love with Somebody You Shouldn't Have by the Buzzcocks. Next up, we have the track I was talking about earlier from the Dead Star Boys. This is called Plastic Age, and it's their latest single.
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Yeah, the new single from the Dead Star Boys, that's Plastic Age. And if you'd like to go along and see them, then they're supporting the Chords at the Music Hall in Ramsgate on Friday, the 23rd of October. Okay, let's carry on now with a little bit of Pill.

Yeah, public image there with public image. Sorry for that. Good afternoon to Neil and Marcia, who have just turned up in the chat room on Facebook, the official Boot Boy Radio chat room on Facebook. And yeah, it's the big weekend, the Boot Boy Radio weekend at the Prince Regent and Raw Menswear in Great Yarmouth. It's on today, tomorrow, and Sunday. Not sure if I'll get along, Neil, but who knows? We'll have to just see where we are and when. Where were we? We were then going to go on to a little bit of Generation X, The Knack, and another from Stiff Little Fingers, kicking off with Dancing With Myself.

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1: Yes, as I was saying, mixture of punk, new wave and two-tone. So we kicked off with the Talking Heads with Psycho Killer. And then we had Sham 69, If the Kids Are United. Angelic Upstarts, I'm an Upstart. Eddie and the Hot Rods, Anything, sorry, Do Anything You Want to Do. Easy Life by the Body Snatchers. Special AKA, Too Much Too Young. Selector, Too Much Pressure and Missing Words. And then Special AKA again with the Skinhead Symphony. Sorry for the little technical issue that we had in the middle of that. Not quite sure what happened. Computer said no, I think. Okay, let's carry on now with a little bit of another bit of the Specials. Not live this time. This is Friday night and Saturday morning.

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1: Yes, the Gig Guide. Let's go through one or two gigs that are coming up very, very soon. As in today, the Ska and Reggae Summer Weekender at the Prince Regent in Great Yarmouth. So Friday the 17th to Sunday the 19th. Free entry starts at 4 p.m. today. So it started about 1 hour and 40 minutes ago. That will feature Mr. H, HMS Swagger, Stardust, Ziggy, Chasing Roots, Marcia Hastings, 1066, and Lily Ears, plus all of your favourite Boot Boy Radio DJs and one or two that aren't your favourites, probably. Okay, that's one. So the next one is, when is it? I've got one here for the 8th of August. It's at the Lodge Courton. It's a festival, one-day festival, whole mix of music. I shall be doing a bit of an indie set there, but you've got lots of stuff going on. You've got the Georgia Falls, the Hit Parade, NR Scar, Class of Britpop, Jasmine Banks, and it's a fundraiser for St. Elizabeth's East Coast Hospice. So get yourself along there. 8th of August, then the Lodge at Courton, 1 p.m. till late. Free entry, but donations gratefully received. And then after that, we have On the Hur 3, which is the Great Yarmouth Scooter Rally. That's the 14th to the 16th of August at the Broadland Rugby Club in Great Yarmouth. Cheap rugby club bar prices. And that features Kuiper, a great young indie band, the Decatones, the Deviators, the Trillionaires, the Moost, and DJs Des Penny, Paul Treadwell, Steve Greensides, Trojan Paul, Alice Stroger, and myself doing a little bit of a set there as well. And what else have we got? We've got the Black Diamond Club in Northampton, a fundraiser for Marie Curie Cancer Care Charity, Motown and Soul Evening. I shall be playing a bit of a Soul and Motown set there. So Saturday the 29th of August. And if you go on to Facebook and search for the Black Diamond Club Northampton, you can find out all about that one there. And just another one, just to tell you a little bit about going into September. It's the Run to the Fens by the Flatlanders Scooter Club. It's at the Camp Ramsey in Huntingdon. X-Rated, Kuiper, and the Corsairs, and several DJs, myself included. And another fellow Boot Boy Radio DJ, Rob Bradley, will be there as well. So I think that's enough. I think let's get back to the music. So we don't have too much time left. I'm going to play a little bit of Jilted John by Jilted John. And then we're going to go into Ten Paul Tudor, Swords of a Thousand Men. And then we've got two to finish. And that'll take us through until the top of the hour. Mr. Jeff Longbar, the boss of Boot Boy Radio, will be along with the Boot Boy Scar Show. So, listen up.

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3: 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Right, the next two, going to finish the show with, these go out to AD Moon. AD is a regular listener. 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So I'm going to leave you with Govinda and Hush. So have a great weekend. Recorded shows next week because we're live at Melton Scarfest. And I'll see you the week after. Goodbye, everybody. Thanks again.

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1: Yes, you are. How are you, you lovely lot? It's Wednesday again. Yeah, got to start with these as usual. Bad manners, King Scarfar.
2: In the cut! I said in the cut of King Scarfar!

the show, but it's a Wednesday, so it's not the obvious Scar show. Yes, I've got a cracking show as usual. New stuff's a bit short on the ground, thin on the ground at the moment. Don't know why. I'm just either not discovering it, not getting sent much at the moment. It is holiday season, festival season, so yeah, maybe everyone's busy doing everything else. But I have got the new track by the Barstool Preachers. I've got a new band, a new discovery from me. They're a brand new band, and it's their first single, their debut single, and they're called Weather Happy. I picked up another new track tonight by Boss Riot. They've got a new album out, which I think I'm going to feature on next week's show. It was just a bit late in the day today, so I've just got their current single off it. And then my usual great stuff. Oh, I've got a classic album. I suppose you can call it a classic. 2015, Popes of Chili Town and To the Moon. What an album. Great album. So I've got a few tracks off that. Right, let's kick things off with the Scapones and Caged.

I was coming home tonight, driving home in the old van, listening to the wonderful Cat Flea Massacre show, and he played the Scapones off the Northern Gods album, so I thought, oh, I'm going to have a bit of that on my show. So I have. And if you've not caught his show before, I suggest you listen. He's on a Wednesday at 5 p.m, 5 till 7. He's got a very unique style of presenting, but a really good style. He is good. He is funny. Most probably one of the best on this station, without a doubt. He's been here from day one as well, so absolute legends. Yeah, catch him. The Cat Flea Massacre. Right, first track off the featured album tonight, To The Moon by the wonderful Popes of Chilli Town. Now, they most probably the first ska punk band I see a few years ago, I suppose. And they're the ones that really got me hooked on that genre. Great band live, and yeah, they've brought out some

Mummy's Busy, Popes of Chilli Town from the album To The Moon, released on the 15th of May in 2015. And it is most probably, yeah, it is definitely my favourite Popes of Chilli Town album. It's great. Got it on vinyl as well. I think I've got two or three of theirs on vinyl now, but yeah, it's a brilliant album. And the wonderful Liz is on that album as well and featured on, definitely on Wisdom Teeth. I don't know about them. Most probably on the others as well, but she was with them. Liz is the sax player, a wonderful sax player from Big Ten, Colonel Haffy, Terrorvision. She guests for Carousel Vibes as well. Busy lady. And, you know, she's an awesome sax player, and that's why she's so busy. So we've got more from the Popes later in the show. Up next, a bit of Sponge and Dub Style.

the wonderful Sponge there and Dubstyle. A couple of weeks ago, I played a band local to me. I was massively into them. Their short-lived career called Oddsock. And I played Gutter Life. And I did say maybe in the next week or two, I'll play their other single. So here it is, Spliffy Lungs Popping.

0: into the coffin.
1: And that was Odd Sock and Spliffy Lungs Popping. And while we were on the subject of Odd Sock, Connor, who was the front man of that band, he got married to the lovely Charlie last week. So congratulations to you both. They're an absolute gorgeous couple. Nicest people you ever wish to meet. So all the best and hope you have a long, happy life together. All right, big love. Right, I'm going to play Hot Wired now and the Governor.

The Governor by Hot Wired. And I thought I'd play that because Si, who's in the band, he always listens every week on Podomatic, like you can as well. Check out Podomatic. You can get all the shows from Boot Boy Radio, including mine, on there. And he listens every week and he makes some lovely comments. So I really appreciate that. So one good turn deserves another. And bands are good to me. I'm going to play their music, aren't I? So, yeah, the wonderful Hot Wired and the Governor. Right, back to Popes of Chili Town. And this is Vamos a la Luna.

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1: Take him away!
2: The Wonderful Specials, most probably the best band ever to walk this earth. And Stupid Marriage off their first album, The Specials. Got a new track now by a band called Boss Riot. And this is called Good Enough. And yeah, it's taken off the album Here We Go Again. And I'm going to feature it on my show next week. But here's their current single.

Oh, dear, excuse me. I had a mouthful of peanuts. I thought I was going to eat them in time, but obviously not. Oh, dear, I do apologise. But that's Boss Riot and Good Enough. Great track. I do like it. And I'm going to feature their new album next week on the Not So Obvious Scar Show. Right, while I finish my peanuts, let's hear from Skanked and Waste of Time.

0: This has been the drummer from Skanked. You're listening to Boot Boy Radio. Make sure you check out Scar Bar Steve's show. You get to hear all Skanked songs, old and new.
1: You certainly do. Thank you there, Bean. Yeah, the wonderful Bristol-based Skanked and Waste of Time. And we've got another Bristol band a bit later. We've got the old Sneak Easies as well. So stay tuned for that, as they say. Right, right twang now and Facing the Crowd.

Those lovely people, Reet Wang there from Leeds, Facing the Crowd off, great album last year, I think it was. I think they've got new music coming out soon. I'm pretty sure that's what Tom said, but you'll hear it first on the Not So Obvious Scar Show when it comes. Right, Flying Raccoon Suit now and Long Shot.

flying raccoon suit and long shot. And that's 3 minutes 40 long, and by coincidence, this next track is as well, exactly the same. I couldn't have planned that if I tried. And it's Popes of Chilli Town from the Moon album, and this is 14 Times.

And that's the third track of the night from Popes of Chillytown from To The Moon album. And that's 14 Time. Hopefully another three more in the second half of the show. Another band now that likes a lot of my posts I put on Facebook. So let's return the favour. And this is the Green Flyers and

That's the Green Flyers and Red Suit. And we've got one more until we reach the halfway point and we hear from the sponsors. So we're going to play now a band who kickstart their tour on Friday. And me, Skinhead Chris and Stuart, we're off to see these. And this is King Blues and 10 Gallon Alan.

0: Etcham on their tour, the King Blues, and that's 10 Gallon Allen. And we're seeing them at the Pool and Arms here in the wonderful city of Cambridge. Right, we're going to have our sponsors, and then you're going to hear from me. I'm not going to go straight into my indie track. I'm just going to tell you a bit about it before I play it. So anyway, here's the sponsors.
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0: 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Yes, you are, and good evening to you. Right, I always start the second half off with an indie track. Now, I need to tell you a bit of background to this one. We went to see Codename Colin, obviously, on Friday night. Me, Skinhead, Chris, Stuart, Lorraine, Andy was there, Bex, it was loads of people I bumped into, I know. We had a top night, got on the train from King's Cross back to Cambridge. It was a crowded train, and we managed to find a couple of seats, and there was a lady sitting opposite, and we just got talking, like I do, I talk to anyone. And she asked where we'd been, told her about Codename Colin, how brilliant they are, and I said, where have you been? And she said she'd just been to see her son's band, their first gig. And so I had to ask, didn't I? And I asked her about them. And her son's Harry, he plays drums in this band. They're only a two-piece. I completely forgot the singer and guitarist's name. But there's just them two. And that was their first ever gig. And they've just been signed up as well. And by coincidence, their new single was released Monday just gone, so I'm gonna play it now. But I didn't get your name on the train, but it was lovely talking to you, and she's super proud, and I don't blame her as well. And they done a gig in London, in Islington somewhere, and it was their first gig together, and it sold out as well. So big things happening to these, hopefully. And they're called Weather Happy, and weather is w-e-a-t-h-e-r, and obviously happy. And this is It Leaks Out. Give it a listen, I like it.

And that's Weather Happy, It Leaks Out, which came out Monday. So you can download it now on all the old platforms. And they're London-based, so, you know, it's a good chance you could go and see them as well, go and support them. And, you know, to get signed so early on is pretty good when a lot of bands, you know, don't get signed really, do they? The whole music system is so different nowadays. But, yeah, well done, and look forward to hearing more stuff from them. Let's have a bit of another two-piece now. And again, bloke on the drums and a woman singing and Your Mum. Great band live, these. And this is Tropical Fuzz.

Your Mum with Tropical Fuzz. Next track now from Popes of Chilli Town off To The Moon album, and this is Open.

another couple of more Popes of the Chili Town to the Moon later in the show. Right, China Shop Ball now and Horse Royal. And this features Shoddy Dub's remix. Got the okay, bro.

I love that. That's a heavy bass line in that. And that's China Shop Ball and Horse Royal. Right, new stuff now from the Barstool Preachers. And this is the title track of their tour, which they're kicking off later this year. And this is Party Eternal.

They never disappoint, do they? The Barstool Preachers and Party Eternal. Right, I said I was going to play these, and here they are, the Sneakeasies. And this is Cause for War. I've got some exciting news about the Sneakeasies. Stay tuned.

Sneak Easy's Cause for War. And yes, they've got some new music coming out next week. And All's Well, you'll hear it on the Not So Obvious Scar Show first next Wednesday. I'm a big fan of the Sneak Easy's. I love everything they do. So I know it's going to be a great single next week. So yeah, tune in and you'll hear it here. Right, Pet Needs now and Tour Worn. I've been coming to-

I'm so looking forward to seeing them later this year, and that is Pet Needs and Torworn off the brilliant album Elbows Out. This is Capitalism. Talking of brilliant albums, To the Moon, Popes of Chili Town, and this is my favourite Popes track, and this is Wisdom Teeth.

I couldn't talk over the end of that. I love that to bits. Popes of Chili Town, Wisdom Teeth. And I was at a gig a while back, or maybe a couple of years ago, with Liz. I mentioned her earlier in the show, who plays sax for Big Ten, Colonel Haffey, Terrorvision, the likes. And we was just chatting at this gig, and she said, "What you got coming up?" I said, "Oh, I'm coming here soon to see Popes of Chili Town." She said, "Oh, I used to be in Popes of Chili Town." I had no idea whatsoever. I says, "Oh, right, okay." She says, "Yeah, I was in the video, Wisdom Teeth." I said, "That's my favourite Pope song." And then next day, a message come through, and there's the video. She sent me the video with her in it. So yeah, I mean, she's an awesome musician. She's so good. But yeah, Popes of Chili Town. And I'll get one more in, I'm pretty sure, before the end of the show. I'm on my socials this morning advertising this show. I was donning this band's t-shirt, and this is Roadkill Drive-Thru and Delete the Elite.

the awesome Roadkill drive-through and Delete the Elite. And I said about donning their t-shirt, and that picture was taken on Friday when I went to see this lot. Home name Colin and pulling teeth.

announced the current song from Codename Colin, Pulling Teeth, and it's like revisited, really. But what a night it was Friday at the Black Heart in Camden. I don't think I've ever been so hot. I'm surprised people weren't passing out. I mean, the sweat was dripping off the ceiling. Honestly, I've never experienced anything like it, and I've been to a lot of gigs as well. But it was fantastic. Saving Sebastian, first time I see him, and I think it's going to be the last, because they just got together again after, I think, 7 years. And one of the fellas lives in America now, so it was a one-off. I forgot to take me earplugs, so they deafened me from the start. They were loud, and oh, my ears are still not recovered. And then the wonderful Filthy Militia, and then obviously Codename Colin. It was such a good night. It really was. It was such a good vibe in the room, and a lot of love there for Codename Colin. 10 years. I mean, well done, lads. Let's keep it going. Another 10 years, please. Right, what should we have? Let's have a bit of Brigantes now, and this is Sunday Dub.

Knights, Brigantes, and Sunday Dub. I can't believe how time's flown tonight. That's it. We're almost over. We've got time for two more, I reckon. I can't believe how quick the time goes when I'm doing this. But that's what happens when you're having fun. And I do really enjoy this. Popes of Chili Town and Other Side.

Hope's a Chilly Town. Other Side. What a fantastic album To The Moon is. You need it. Get it. I think you still get copies on vinyl, I think. I think it's still available. Yeah, but it's a fantastic album. Really is. Most probably what introduced me to ska punk. Right, I'm going to play one more now before the end of the show. And this is Just Say Nay, an Artistic Spectrum.

0: just say nay, artistic spectrum, and that's it, the last song of the night. And that's the end of Not So Obvious Scar Show for another week. Really thank you for listening, whether you're a new listener or a regular listener. I really do appreciate it. If you like it that much or you miss some of it, you can listen again tomorrow at midday at 12 o'clock tomorrow midday. So yeah, catch it then. Or you can get all the shows on Podomatic. It's a great thing, Podomatic. And every show I think I've done on Poop Boys on there. So you can troll back, and if you have trouble sleeping, you can put one of them on. So that's it. I'll see you on Friday morning for the Boot Boy Breakfast Show, where it's not so hardcore as this. I just generally just mix it up. If you've not listened before, I'll play anything on there, a bit of mod, bit of ska, bit of old school stuff. So yeah, tune in. All right, well, big love, be nice, and I'll see you Friday, if not Wednesday. All right, bye.
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Good evening, good afternoon, good morning, wherever you are around the world. I'm broadcasting live from the caravan here by the seaside in lovely Filey, near Scarborough in North Yorkshire. I'm going to start you off this week with Blue Rivers and the Maroons and their version of Guns of Navarre.

Yeah, you're doing out there. 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This is the Chalmers and Misery.

Yeah, there we go. Rather a jolly tune there for it being called Misery. First up from our featured artists this week, and this is Laura Lakin, and this is for Sally over there in Uncourt, near Accrington. This one's Sally Brown.

And there we go, the first one from our featured artist this week, Mr. Laurel Aitken himself. And that was Sally Brown for Sally all the way over there in Uncourt in Lancashire. This next one's Jimmy Cliff. This is Scar all over the world, like we do.

Yeah, there we go, Mr. Jimmy Cliff. I've already been asked if there was some cats wailing in the background, but no, that was me. I know, I won't give up my day job. Next up, we've got the Pyramids, and this is their version of Shotgun.

0: Equalizer.
1: This is the law. Chapter one. The law. The law for
2: this is a handicap.
1: The law for the law.

0: Yeah, we're trying to do the limbo. I don't think I can get that low anymore. Next up, we've got the Music Doctors. This is Ghost Chicken.
1: There ain't nobody around. Ghost Chicken. Do you know what they
0: mean? I wonder if they do this at KFC.

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1: Yeah, plenty of things coming up in the near future. Next Saturday will be Melton Mowbray. That's Scarfest at Melton Mowbray. Get it looked up and get your tickets if you haven't already got them. Going to be absolutely fabulous. There'll be no Equalizer show next week because I'll be there at Melton Mowbray spinning a few tunes for you. Next up on this show, we've got Winston Samuels and you.

Yeah, normally play that by the Blues Busters, but there you go, that's Winston Samuels and You Are The One. Next up we've got Cindy Starr and the Mudettes, and Pain of Love.

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Next up, Blue Rivers and the Maroons and Phoenix City.

Yeah, there we go with Blue Rivers and the Maroons. That was their version of Roland Alfonso's Phoenix City. Next up, the Melodians. Come on, little girl.

Yeah, it's a while since I've played that one. That's the Melodians there and Come On Little Girl. Next up, The Scar Is The Limit, according to Rude Boys.

Yeah, there we go with the Rude Boys and The Scar Is The Limit. Certainly is. This next one I'd like to dedicate to our Shazza over there in Fenner Schools before she falls asleep. Been a busy day, I believe. And this is the Musketeers, a.k.a. the Silver Stones, and Kiddy-O.

Yeah, I like that one. I really like that version. That's Low Creator there. And Don't Stay Out Late. This one's the Upsetters and Double Wheel.

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0: 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From the Magnificent Exodus, Scartopia, The Regulites, Scardust and Scarburst UK. The fantastic Marcia Hastings 1066, featuring a solo performance from Kelly Foyster, with more announcements to follow. And not forgetting the top vinyl DJs on two sound systems across the three-day weekend, spinning all your favourite ska, rocksteady, early reggae and two-tone favourites. 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
1: Yeah, don't forget there's only a week to go now till Melton Mowbray. We'll all be there playing some fantastic music. There's Rankin Roger, his junior, is headlining the Saturday night there on the main stage. It'll be absolutely fabulous, and Boot Boy Radio will be broadcasting all the action on the main stage throughout the day. I'll be there. There'll be no show next week for the Equalizer, but I'm sure you'll be listening into the Melton Mowbray. Absolutely fantastic. If you haven't got your tickets, get them now. Selling out fast. Anyhow, back to the featured artist on this week's show. This is another one from Laura Lakin, and this is Never You Hurt.

Yeah, what a fantastic line in that song there. The giraffe says, I am king because my neck is long. Yeah. Well, there we go. This is the Firestones and Hold Judy.

Yeah, next up we've got to over to Don Drummond and Dandelion. All day I've been calling it Dandelion. But there we go, it's Dandelion.

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6: 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Yeah, back to our featured artist now, and this is Laura Lake game with Rocksteady.

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That's Laura Lakin with Rocksteady. Right, Sally, you ready for a good dancing kitchen now? This is Owen Gray with his version of Marvin Gaye's Can I Get a Witness?

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Yeah, I'm glad it don't come past here. This is a Mod Epps, Whiskey and Soda.

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1: And the last one from our featured artist, Laura Lakey. This is...

I am the equalizer. I'm back for the shack of the Soul Boss Most Tolerant Storming Style Show.

Don't know who he was. It sounded good though. I might book him for a few jingles as coming up. Right, this is the Technics, and remember, I told you.

Well, you could do the Slush to this one. Who remembers that, the Slush? Skanking round the awning now. That's all the caravan that topple over.

What a fantastic tune that is. Yeah, that's the Techniques. And remember, I told you not long ago now, about 15 minutes or just over on the Equalizer show, before I hand you over to the one and only Steve Curtis in his Streetwise show straight after the Equalizer on bootboyradio.net. This is the Yard Brooms, My Desire.

0: Yeah, well, so far in the show, we've had lions, tigers, giraffes. Yeah, what else have we had? Baby elephant walk. This is Zappa 2, the tiger. Roland Alfonso.
1: This is Zappa 2, the tiger. Beware, Dr. Nogo, I'm going to get you.
2: Oh, no! Oh, no! This is my name!
0: Oh, he's saying that. Saxon, isn't he?

Two or three more records left from me before I hand you over to the one and only Steve Curtis in his Streetwise show straight after the Equalizer on bootboyradio.net. Don't forget that there's no Equalizer show next Saturday, as we'll all be having a jolly skank down there at Melton Mowbray at the Scarfest. Get your tickets if you haven't got them. It's going to be a fantastic evening and all day, I believe. This is Blue Rivers and the Maroons and Too Much.

There we go with the Silver Tones and True Confession. Well, it's come to that time of night when I'm going to have to play the last record. But before I do, I'd like to thank you all for listening wherever you are around the world. Don't forget, No Equalizer Show next Saturday, as we're down skanking at Melton Scorefest there. Yeah, it should be absolutely fantastic. All day of a job, that one. Next up, we've got the Modeps. But I'd just like to say once again, thank you all for listening. You've been tuned into The Equalizer on bootboyradio.net.

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There we go with Everything Crash by the Ethiopians. 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

0: 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Alexa will then say, "Welcome to My Tuner Radio app." Alexa will then ask you what station would you like to listen to, and you say, "Play Boot Boy Radio." It really couldn't be simpler. 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

There we go, we cry, baby, cry by the Heptones. 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
1: 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From the 11th to the 13th of September 2026. 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With top live band performances throughout the weekend. From the magnificent Exodus, Scartopia, the Regulites, Scardust and Scarburst UK. The fantastic Marcia Hastings 1066, featuring a solo performance from Kelly Foyster, with more announcements to follow. And not forgetting the top vinyl DJs on two sound systems across the three-day weekend, spinning all your favourite ska, rocksteady, early reggae and two-tone favourites. 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

There we go with Sweet Caroline. Here we go now with Oh My Baby by the Harmonians.

couple more records from me before I pass you over to the one and only amazing Tony Popper Bear. Here we go now with Let's Get This One Thing Right by King Zephyr.

last one from me. Thank you all for listening wherever you are around the world. Make sure you listen to this last one before I pass you over to the one and only amazing Tony Poffer. Thank you all for listening. Here we go with The Whip.

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Yes, two great tracks there from the Marvelettes. Welcome wherever you are in the world. Good morning, good evening, good afternoon. Here's the next one, Smokey Robinson.

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That's unmistakable Edwin Starr. 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

was Mary Wells and Boy Boy Baby. The one previous was a track called I'm Learning. Here's two now from Junior Walker.

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4: I am the magnificent. I'm back with the shaker of soul, boss, most thundering, storming, sound of soul.

Alton. Alton Ellis, the legend. Hey, welcome, how you doing? Welcome to the show, the Boss DJ Scar and Revival Reggae Show. And thank you very much, Chris, for the last couple of hours of music. And Young Dr. Bird earlier on, and Kieran as well, aka. The Equalizer.

Yeah, kicking off with some proper old school ska. Mad World, Hugh Godfrey kicked us off. Dance Crasher by the one and only Alton Ellis, the Godfather. And this one, the Soul Vendors and Ringo Rock. Welcome to the show. It's me, Chris P, on bootsboyradio.net around the world, wherever you're listening from. Good morning, good afternoon, or indeed good evening. Hope we find you well. Bonjour, yasu, hola. That's the only three I know of how to say hello other than English. So, hello. Everything crash. Hey, let's hope not. Here's the Ethiopians.

Hi to my old mate Chris Clark listening in Spain. How you doing, Chris? God bless you, sir. 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Janie. How you doing, Janie? No, I wasn't having any technical difficulties or issues. I take it your reference for saying it'll be on soon. No, I just started everything going and then I went and got myself a drink. And things like that before I sat down. Denise Lynn, welcome, Denise. How are you?

0: Yes, yes, Mr. McBurney, the Mac Daddy. Easy Skanking Crew. How you doing, Colin? And thank you very much for the good wishes, sir. And may I return the good wishes for a speedy recovery. And get yourself back up and back doing what you love best. Easy Skanking Crew. A.K.A. Scalloween up in Dumfries. Kind of rounds the season off for Scar Festivals and Weekenders. And one of the best on the calendar, I hasten to add. Look it up on your socials. Scalloween, Dumfries. Great weekends. Love to you and the family, Colin. Thanks for locking on and letting us know you're there in the chat room, guys. Don't forget the chat room as well on the official Facebook page of Boot Boy Radio. That's just simply Boot Boy Radio, the Facebook page. And there is a chat room there within. I always do a cheeky live stream on that there social media platform, which I'm not going to mention. And including a little cheeky webcam into the studio as well. So I have to behave and remember not to pick my nose or scratch anything. Disgusting.
1: My name is Bond. James Bond. 007. Licensed to kill.
0: Shaken, not stirred.
1: The Lady Killer.
0: Also, there's a chat room on the website as well, bootsboyradio.net.

0: Bond.
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0: 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I am the lady killer. 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

0: Oh, a few cheeky film themes in there. So we've got the 007 reference to James Bond. And then we had, what was it? The Good, the Bad and the Ugly from the film of the same name.
1: My name.
0: And that there was a theme from
1: James Bond. Double.
0: One of the Western programmes on TV. Can't remember, but recognise the theme.

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And say, welcome. Alexa will then...

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1: Indeed you are. I also... Well, are we okay out there? Whatever you're up to, it's been another... Didn't come out until quite... choice at the moment. On. Yeah. Tip I. Here we go. Okay.

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1: You know I need you, baby. Telling you. You want me to.
0: Come on, I'll try.
1: I've tried.
0: Scar.
1: I've.

Me, Chris P, the Boss DJ, Ska and Revival Reggae Show. Thursday evening here in the UK. 18:37, 37 minutes past the hour of 6 o'clock. And we're back live on air. Well, I am rather, because a few technical issues just a while ago, between now and the start of the show. Anyway, we seem to got rid of the gremlins for now. Anyway, keep your fingers crossed. Keep everything crossed.

Let's have a look after Bitty McLean, dedicated to the one I love. Let's have a look into the chat room, see what's going on. So we got Fitzroy with us. We got John O'Shea. How you doing, John? How are you, sir? You legend. Cannot wait to see you on Saturday at Melton Scarfest. We're up for it. There's a proper buzz around the town, John, and further afield. Brian Eel's in the house. Big Daddy Bry, a.k.a. Pork Pie Bry, is in the house. Looking forward to catching up with you as well, young Brian Eel, on Saturday. So more about Scarfest. We'll do the advert and then we'll talk it up a little bit. Janie, love this. Which one did you love, Janie? What was it? Fitzroy Riley's with us. Fitzroy, I think I've already said, how you doing, sir? Let's have a look further down the line. Who was it said to me? Denise, are you having technical problems, Chris? But you know what? At the time, I didn't know that I was. I didn't know that I wasn't going out live down the interweb. And I've no idea why I wasn't. But anyway, we did what the technicians always tell us to do. Have you unplugged it, mate? Have you switched it off and tried it again? That's nobody's voice in particular, by the way. Ooh, baby, I think I'll shut up now. Gonna stay in this little commercial mainstream reggae groove. Ooh, baby, and this one from Big Mountain, Peter Frampton song.

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0: Okay, skankers, are we ready? Skanking time.

Thank you, Fitz. Good luck for the weekend. It's a big one. Big one for Boot Boy Radio. Big one for me. It's Melton Scarfest. Well, do a little cheeky advert in the break in about 8 minutes' time. And a word from our sponsors as well. In the meantime, stay with the two-tone. And here's the beat. Yes, yes, Mr. Scott for life. How you doing, sir? Boot Boy Radio DJ. Presenter extraordinaire and all right, nice guy. Hope we find you well, sir. One more day at work. And then it's playtime for the weekend. Are we ready?

0: No, no, no.
1: Yeah, nice little different mix. Dawn Penn, You Don't Love Me.
0: I'll do anything.
1: Yes, I do.
0: You
1: no, no, no, you don't. Nice bit of sax in that. We like it nice and saxy, don't we? We do. Yes, yes, yes. We're going towards the ad break, which I might just put it on a little bit early because we got, we've only got about a minute away.
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1: I'll tell you what we will do. After the ad break, I'm going to do three in a row back-to-back from our artist this week. And if you stay tuned for that, all will be revealed. It's something fairly obvious. All right, it's one of my favourites. Yes, all right, I admit it. I'm being a bit self-indulgent, but you don't mind, do you? Of course you don't. You don't mind. Anyway, I'm just talking. Can you tell I'm talking down? I'm just talking down to the advert break, so I don't have to put another song on. If you stay tuned, we'll play the adverts, and then we'll play some more music. I have no idea at all why I be talking in a silly voice. I think I'm going to have a lay down in a dark room and a rub down with a wet lettuce leaf. See you on the other side of this.
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2: 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From the Magnificent Exodus, Scartopia, The Regulites, Scardust and Scarburst UK. The fantastic Marcia Hastings 1066. 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With more announcements to follow. And not forgetting the top vinyl DJs on two sound systems across the three-day weekend. 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
1: Indeed, it is back. Melton Scarfest, a good one last year, and that's our second one this year. And just 2 days away, so the site build began today. The fencing's all going up tomorrow. The stage and everything else goes up. Boot Boy Radio have got its own little arena called the Scar Village, or we've called it that. Yeah, goodness, we were up all night thinking of that. No, Boot Boy Radio DJs playing all day throughout the day, predominantly on vinyl. And then on stage, we got The Beat featuring Ranky and Roger, Exodus, Bob Marley tribute band, Too Much Too Young, two-tone review show. We have Zebroots, fantastic, family-friendly reggae band, crowd-friendly, fantastic band. We have Two-Tone Mafia, which are a special tribute band. Aren't I doing well doing all this from memory? We have Mr. John O'Shea, original founding member of the Moochers, and now John O'Shea of the Moochers UK. John's going to join us for a cheeky little set with his cheeky little Irish personality and sense of humour and much bonkersness. Looking forward to that. Next, we have the Scars, who were a fantastic crowd-pleasing reggae and ska band on the circuit, fronted by Gareth Seven. Gareth, who does his Scarman International show and the Jeweler International show around the UK. Very, very busy man. Very busy man. And a new tribute band coming up with Gareth in the new year. We'll have more news on that. Kicking things off on stage, on the main stage, will be Steve Walbank, a.k.a. One Man Two Tone. Steve is a local Melton Mowbray resident who now lives and works in Benidorm, where he does his two-tone show. So, there you go. That's what it's all about. We'll give you a bit more information on it as we go through the show. We've got 55 minutes left. Don't want to bore you too much. You know what it's like. so we'll get back to some more music, shall we? Yeah, I think we did do just that. And I think what we'll do is our artist of the week. Three in a row, going to do them back to back. Are you ready for it? Of course you are. What are you on about?
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2: Artist of the Week this week, Johnny Osborne. Stood the test of time, moved with the times. Kicked off with stuff like this. You know this from UB40 covering it as your

Hey Kathleen, welcome to the show and to the chat room. How you doing? No, it's plenty loud enough my end, I think, Kathleen. Turn your stereo up or your phone or whatever device you're using. Welcome to the show. Julie, how you doing, Julie? Julie Stone, another one of my old school friends. I'm back in today.

Artist of the Week, Johnny Osborne. Born 1948, age 78 years now, and still going. Still doing a bit of touring and some concerts. Born in Jamaica, and been a reggae singer since the 70s. And was late into the mid-80s before he got even more success with a tune we're going to play you after the next one. So no particular reason, just to honour Johnny Osborne and all he has done for the reggae fraternity, the scene in general. And an iconic album, Truths and Rights, which was a massive roots reggae success. And it went quite rootsy and deep, and you know, like Rasta talk and Rasta believings and stuff. Proper crowd pleaser is Johnny. And we're going to play another one for you. Another one from back in the day as well. You know this rhythm. This may well be the original, I'm not sure. But anyway, it goes like this. Oh, no. I've got this rhythm with... I'm singing it in my head, the version of this I've got on this rhythm. I'll come back to you in a bit when I remember what it is. I've remembered I'll Be Around. Yes, I've got I'll Be Around on this rhythm. Rhythm. Johnny Osborne.

0: Yeah, we need love. Isn't that just the truth? Not enough love to go around. We need more. I mean, more love, more peace, more friendship, more what's the world, live and let live. I think I'll throw that one in the mix. Live and let live. That's what we definitely need. Okay, then we're going to do one more from our artist of the week this week, Mr. Johnny Osborne. And we're going into the 80s and this next track. Around about 1984, 85 and going for, this really did launch Johnny Osborne into the dancehall scene.
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0: Yeah, we know the rhythm, it's the Take It Easy rhythm. Can't remember who did it, but it's Water Pumping.

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0: And it was indeed Mr. Johnny Osborne. And three back-to-back from him, finishing with that one. That was massive in the 80s. That is water pumping. We know that one. We know that one. We continue. I'm going to play one more before I do what I was intending to do for a certain couple celebrating a certain big day today. And I think I'll do that right about now. Okay. Hang on a minute. Yeah. I think the heat affects everything, not just me, but the equipment and stuff as well. That's my excuse, and I'm sticking to it. Going to stay around about the same era, I think.
2: Yeah, I'm missing you.
0: Live and loud in Andy's garden. Sounds good. Music in the open air.
2: Talk to you, but it's not the same.
0: Sanchez, Mr. Lover's Rock.

0: Hear this.
1: Well, people...
2: Yo, that song, them.
1: Sorry. Was I talking when you were there? How rude of me that was. We have something special, because there's a special couple who celebrate a special thing today. And that thing is being their anniversary. And I'm talking about the special couple who are Andy Kemp and his lovely wife, Suzanne, or Sue. So I'm going to wish you a happy anniversary, guys. Hope you've enjoyed your day. I know you've probably been both at work, but both home now, having a little chill spell. And I'm going to play something for you guys, okay? Andy, by the way, is one of our presenters here on Boot Boy Radio. You can catch him on a Sunday night. Andy, tell us a word about it.
3: Hi, guys. It's Scar for Life here, jamming with the grooves. I'll be back next Sunday, live from 7 o'clock. We'll have another great show lined up for you. Keep it locked to bootboyradio.net.
1: 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This, then, is for Andy and Sue, from me and from us all at Boot Boy Radio.
4: Happy

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0: Oh, hang on. I think I can just hear Suzanne talking to Andy. 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
1: You make me feel so good.
0: Oh, Andy.

Yep, Andy and Sue celebrating their anniversary today. Congratulations, guys. Enjoy the rest of what's left of your big day as you look forward to the weekend. And I look forward very much to seeing you guys at the weekend. Gonna do one more for you guys, but it's for everybody who appreciates and loves this artist, as I am well aware that Andy and Sue both love this artist, as do I. It goes a bit like this. Here's Mr. Barry Hammond. Uncle Barry, they call him. Happy anniversary, guys. Track called Falling in Love All Over Again.

Hey, oh, was that jumping, skipping, what? That's the only jump I'll get tonight. Here you go for Andy and Sue. And Andy deems it a tune. That's good enough for me. You guys from me and from us all here at Boot Boy Radio, in the chat rooms, in the live feed on webcam. Tell you what though, I think I'm going to stay with a lover's rock. Yes, indeed. Let's have the cool ruler, yeah?

I do apologise if you heard me talking to the bread knife. I left the mic on for a change. Sorry about that. I have to get an automatic switch so that when I stop talking, the mic cuts off. I was chuckling to myself, I think it was the last night, Kevin Z doing their show and leaving the mic on and chatting away. It's good, isn't it? When you, me and the wife were just talking about the washing machine repair man who's here.

Kathleen King, you need to be coming to Milton Scarfest. You know that, don't you? You'll be looked after. Family will be there. Boot Boy family, Milton Scarfest family.

British artist Jimmy Lindsay. Had a couple of records in the charts. I think this topped the, well, it didn't go into the top of the charts, sorry. But the one Easy, remember that? Easy got into the charts.

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2: No sunshine when she's gone. 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
0: Could you possibly rewind?
2: No sunshine when she's gone. She's always
3: 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When it drops into the reggae. 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

0: wicked. Jimmy Lindsay, UK-based singer, Ain't No Sunshine, still going strong today as well. He actually sent me an invite to a gig that he's doing down in London. Unfortunately, I can't make it, but it was nice to be invited by him, wasn't it? I connected with him a couple of times. Still not done me a jingle, but I still think he's a nice bloke and a top singer. That album was fantastic. Going to do a reggae royalty for you today. And, well, royalty. This person is more than reggae royalty, but he's definitely royalty. Born on this day in 1892. Yes, 1892 was the person we're going to honour next. And he's known as the Conquering Lion of the Tribe of Judah, His Imperial Majesty, Haile Selassie I, King of Kings, Lord of Lords. He's today's reggae royalty. Haile Selassie, born this day, the 23rd of July, 1892.
1: 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That one you're gone.
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3: Do you have a picture of His Majesty Rasta?
4: Yes, sir, Jalil.
0: Andy will know this one.
3: Do you have a picture of His Majesty Jalil?
0: Because a favourite band of Andy's and myself, the Regulites.
5: Yes, sir.
0: Do this. And they do it really well. This is the original by the Naturalites. Picture on the wall. Happy heavenly birthday in Zion, Haile Selassie. If you know the words, let's have you singing along. Here we go.

0: Kathleen's feeling it, she's loving it. 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
1: In my house, there's a picture on the wall.
0: Rastafari sit up on his throne. I'm no singer, but I'll give it a good go. Here we go.
1: In my house, there's a picture on the wall. Rastafari sit up on his throne.
0: Janie loves my singing as well. Sing along with Chris P, let's go.

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Yeah, the Regulites know that I love this because when they played it at Birmingham International Ska Festival and Reggae Festival, I ran to the front of the stage and sang every word along with them, and they were smiling. They were in my house. There's a picture on the wall. Still got my original 7-inch of this one. One of few records I managed to hold on to from this era. 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

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Yeah, I played at Vic Stomp just earlier this year, well, just about a month and a bit ago, a couple of months ago. Andy's own do, Vic Stomp next year, looking forward to a Vic Stomp 2. I'm going to be there. Will you be there? Let's both be there.

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2: Indeed you are, and we're going to continue with the music. What we got? Let's have a look at the clock. Just under 15 minutes, 14 minutes left, to be precise. Stick with us, loads more good music on the way, and we'll tell you more about what's happening this weekend. Okay, in the meantime, gotta be up there as one of my favourite ska songs, this one, if not the favourite. I don't know, I do love Enjoy Yourself as well, and many others, as we all do. It's hard to pick a favourite, isn't it? But this will always be up there. Come on, skanking time, simmer down time. You know the skank. Time to put some skank in your tank. Time to move and groove your waistline to the baseline. Let's go.

all the way to the end, from the top to the very last drop. That is definitely up there with one of my favourite songs. I'll tell you what, I'm not much of a dancer, but if I've had a few, I will definitely get up and have a bit of a skank to that one. That and Enjoy Yourself, can't resist it. Then I like a bit of rub-a-dub, a bit of a smooch, as you say. Chris, where are you going with this? I have no idea. Let's bail out now. Okay, so we've been talking... Hey? Where did I come from? Try again. I have been talking about Melton Scarfest, which I'm sure you will have noticed. Because, I've got a bit of an investment in it. Not financial, I'll hasten to add. But my investment is purely... for the love of it, and because it's in my hometown now, which is Melton Mowbray, originally from Leicester, and because it was kind of half my work, I guess. I was brought on board by the local town estate, which is a bit similar to the council, but not the council. It's actually a charity, registered charity, to look after the parks and the markets and the events in Melton Mowbray. And, to raise money for it, we'll put events on like this in order to do the free events as well. Anyway, I digress. So, second year, Melton Scarfest. I've lined up all the bands. So it's me you shoot if you're not happy. And I even named the festival. I'm quite proud of that. And we were up for and shortlisted for an industry award last year. Okay, we didn't win the award, but we got shortlisted, and that's good enough. To get nominated is good enough. It's an industry award, not just a local thing. It's by the big industry regulators based in London. So, really proud of it. Okay, let's finish talking. I've only got 9 minutes left. Let's play the Melton Scarfest song. It goes a little bit like this, from Chopper Dave of Trojan Sound System, who will be at

0: What? That didn't seem to last long, did it? Oh, probably picked the wrong one. I bet that was a sample. Oh, Chris, don't do this. Do not do this. I've got another. Where's my other copy of it? I am terrible at all this malarkey, aren't I? I really am. I should not really commit to this, should I? I'm so rubbish at it anyway. We continue. We don't care. We'll just keep going. It doesn't matter. Does it?
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0: Indeed it is. Indeed it is back. And I tell you what we'll do. Talking about the ska village, the Boot Boy Radio village. We'll do this one then from Chopper Dave of Trojan Sound.
4: 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Milton Town is glowing with the golden.

Ah, yes. Big up yourself. Chopper Dave, the owner of Trojan Sound System. Janie tells me something wrong with her connection. It keeps going back. Oh, sorry about that, Janie. I don't know if it's my end, your end, or somebody else's end. I think my end's all right. If you get my drift. Anyway, sorry, Janie. We're nearly done. 3 minutes left. And stay tuned for Kevin Andrews up next after me with the Indie Show, which is a fantastic show and something different. Just got a couple of minutes left. And headlining Melton Scarfest this coming Saturday night. Your man by the name of Mirth, aka Rankin Jr., whose dad is a voice of this, but Rankin used to join him on stage as well. So it's the beat. Still got that same sound, exactly the same. If you close your eyes, you'd think it was a beat, a Rankin Jr. Well, if you opened your eyes, you would as well, because he looks exactly like him. On stage 10:15 on Saturday night. I'll say goodnight, God bless. Thank you for listening. You've been great, fantastic. Thank you, all of you, out there in Boot Boy Radio Land, around the world. Good morning, good afternoon, good evening. All the peeps in the chat rooms and my cheeky Facebook Live as well. Thank you very much, peeps. Means a lot to know you're there. Enjoy your weekend. And that is about...

Hello and welcome to the Indie Show here on Boot Boy Radio with me, Kev Andrews. Good evening to you, wherever you are around the world, whether it's morning, afternoon or evening, whether it's hot or cold. Welcome to the Indie Show. AD is already in the chat room. He's always reliable. He's there week in, week out. Big thanks to Chris P for the last 2 hours. Top show as always, Chris.

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LaRue there with In For The Kill, and Quicksand by LaRue before that. And we kicked off with a band that were in the indie scene in the 80s from Sheffield. They were called 1000 Violins, and the track was If I Were A Bullet. Yeah, they had a few singles, didn't really make it. I think there were too many other bands that just railroaded the scene at that time. Welcome along to the Indie Show. I'm Kev Andrews. This is bootboyradio.net.com and .co.uk. AD is in the chat room. Jane was in there a little while ago. I don't know whether she's listening. She shouldn't be, because she should be working. Okay, let's carry on now. This one, I played a few times over the years. This is the Editors with Munich.

0: Primal Scream there with Can't Go Back. Before that, we had Back to Back James with She's a Star and Come Home. And as I said earlier, the Editors with Munich kicked off that last section. Okay, if you have an Alexa, then you might want to turn it off.
1: 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It really couldn't be simpler.

Yeah, two from Supergrass there that you don't hear too often. That was Going Out, and before that it was Supergrass with Sam Williams and Richard III. I hope you're enjoying the show. I'm Kev Andrews. This is the indie show on Boot Boy Radio. Next up, let's have a little bit of the Future Heads.

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0: two tracks there from a band called Headwired. Now, Headwired, a four-piece indie band from the Black Country. They formed in 2023, and the first track, Carousel, I played, was one of their first singles. And the second, Mirror Mirror, is actually a pre-release. So that's not actually due to be released until the 26th, so 10 days early on that one. Yeah, great track. I like that Mirror Mirror. Okay, it's time for...
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Thank you so much, everybody. 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To play this in our backyard is unbelievable. And this isn't just tonight. This is the last 8 years that you've all been here for us. This is your night. I hope you've enjoyed it. We fucking love you. 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

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We kind of started this tour with a show here in Liverpool, obviously, and now we're ending it, like, so it's completing the circle. It's so good to be playing to you all, you know, after all the kind of difficult times we've all had, all the lockdown and all the antisocial sort of thing. I know people have been a bit fearful and that, but at the end of the day, like, it's so good to see you all together.

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So you got to remember that.

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You're all in fine voice tonight. 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Thank you.

We came up with this song, God knows how many years ago, but it's about four blokes from round about Birmingham area, and we formed this band, and thanks to you, we're still here, so this is Roshan Kosi.

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1: Yes, and I think every one of those tracks was a first-time play in the Live Lounge on the show. We kicked off with two from the Cortinas. We had the opener and Not 19 Forever Ever, both live from Heaton Park. And then we had Fine Time and Walk Away from Cast, Shed 7, Chasing Rainbows. And then Ocean Colour Scene, Better Day. And then back-to-back Stereophonics, their new single, C'est La Vie, live from the Royal Albert Hall. And then ending with Have a Nice Day, live from the Cardiff Millennium Stadium in 2001. Okay, let's have a couple of adverts for events coming up very, very soon. Kicking off with this one, which is next weekend in Melton Mowbray.
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3: 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From the Magnificent Exodus, Scartopia, The Regulites, Scardust and Scarburst UK. The fantastic Marcia Hastings 1066, featuring a solo performance from Kelly Foyster, with more announcements to follow. And not forgetting the top vinyl DJs on two sound systems across the three-day weekend, spinning all your favourite ska, rocksteady, early reggae and two-tone favourites. Don't forget to follow our Facebook page, the home of Skeggy Reggae, as well as checking us out on Facebook events for more event details and ticket information.
1: Yeah, unfortunately, I can't be at Skeggy Reggae this year because I'm at the Flatlander Scoot Rally, the Clash this year, unfortunately. But I will be at Melton Mowbray next weekend, the pre-party on the Friday, the main event on the Saturday, and then the after party on the Sunday. So I should be putting a box of ska, reggae and two-tone together to play a few sets. Okay, next up we have the LCD Sound System with A Little Bit of Daft Punk is playing at my house.

Deltamanic, Midas Touch, and Remember the Fall. No, Deltamanic are a six-piece band from Alloa in Scotland. Quite new, formed in 2021. And they've got three guitars, four singers, a bass, drums, keyboard. And very much a funky sort of 70s, 80s sound, but with that sort of rock influence in there. And yeah, I quite like that. Okay, we're getting close to the end of the show. 10 minutes to go. Stay tuned for Rob Thorpe, a.k.a. Mr. Scar, at the top of the hour. Until then, I've got two more to play. I'm going to play a little bit of Placebo. I haven't played Nancy Boy for quite some time. And then I'm going to end with Coldplay and the Speed of Sound. See you tomorrow, hopefully, for Scooter Sounds. If not, next week will be recorded shows because of the Melton Scarfest. So thanks for tuning in. Really appreciate your support. And see you next time.

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1: 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I'm DJ Mr. Scar, and I'm with you for the next 1 hour. You'll have a couple of the England tracks towards the end. Yeah, it's definitely coming home. Anyway, I'm going to start off with a bit of Naturalites with Picture on the Wall.
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go, that and the Shaggy featuring our very own Ken Booth, and this one was The Train Is Coming. Next one is Musical Youth, Never Gonna Give You Up.

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Papa Echo 25 to Uniform Bravo. From the 11th to the 13th of September 2026. Put it in your diary now. With top light band performances throughout the weekend. From the Magnificent Exodus, Scartopia, The Regulites, Scardust and Scarburst UK. The fantastic Marcia Hastings 1066, featuring a solo performance from Kelly Foyster, with more announcements to follow. And not forgetting the top vinyl DJs on two sound systems across the three-day weekend, spinning all your favourite ska, rocksteady, early reggae and two-tone favourites. Don't forget to follow our Facebook page, the home of Skeggy Reggae, as well as checking us out on Facebook events for more event details and ticket information.

Yo, Shabba Ranks featuring Crystal with Twice My Age. 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
1: Okay. Tomorrow night is the night when England play Argentina. 8 p.m. kickoff UK time. I did promise you a couple of football tracks. So this one is one from Double R Sky UK. This one's called England.

There we go. Don't forget, England versus Argentina tomorrow evening, 8 p.m. kickoff. Anyone about this weekend will be down in Great Yarmouth at the Prince Regent and also outside Royal Menswear on the Saturday and the Sunday. So Friday night, Saturday, Sunday all day. You've got live performances by Kaz Brown, 1066, Scardust, Mr. H. Oh, there's a few. You've got Raz Ziggy, you've got HMS Swagger. And obviously the Boot Boy DJs will be there spinning the tracks as well. So get yourself down to Great Yarmouth, have a nice weekend by the sea. I'm going to leave you all with this one now. And this one's Sweet Caroline by Chuck Demus. I'll be back again Thursday night.

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Oh, so sorry for the delay there. My sound button wasn't on. I'm pressing different buttons today, anything could happen. Anyway, welcome to Shazza Show. An hour of good tunes.

is indeed a beautiful Sunday. The sun is shining, the music is playing. What more can we want? Well, me to get me right buttons pressed, I guess. It's Laurel Aitken and the Blue Beats, and this is Bartender.

legendary Laurel Aitken there with the Blue Beats and a Bartender. That was off the Jamaican 60s charts album, and this is another one off that same album. This is the Jiving Juniors and Sugar Dandy.

big shout out to Kev, who remains in the hospital. Bless you, Kev. Oh, I do hope that you're feeling okay and hope the meds are working, keeping you out of pain. Anyway, you might be in a bit of a high, but you would be anyway, wouldn't you, listening to us on Boot Boy Radio. That makes everyone get on a high, but it's a good high, isn't it? Here's Tomorrow's Children and In the Summertime.

Shout out to Kieran as well, the equaliser in his caravan there with Steph, his lovely wife, and Tracy, who's joined them this week. Hey, Tracy. Hope you're behaving yourself, you guys up there. And we'll see you next weekend.

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1: We've got the Melbourne Ska Orchestra coming up now, and this one's called We're All Fruit Salad. Hey, let's have a listen, shall we? 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

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The Melbourne Ska Orchestra, they were all fruit salad. Well, whatever next. Well, tell you what we've got next. 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
1: Yeah, Prince Regent. It's all been going on there this weekend, and that's where the Boot Boy Radio Gang are all there enjoying themselves this weekend. It sounded like it's been great fun. That's the Prince Regent in Great Yarmouth, the place to be if you can. But next week, if you've missed that, make sure you're at Melton Scarfest next weekend. It's going to be another good one with all the Boot Boy Radio Gang there, of course, again.
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1: 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It was going to be fantastic. As is Skeggy Reggae in September. That's approaching quickly as well. Here we go with that.
4: 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Are you ready?
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0: Skeggy Reggae from the Suncastle Skegness. 11th to the 13th of September 2026. Top vinyl DJs on two sound systems across the three-day weekend, spinning all your favourite ska, rocksteady, early reggae and two-tone favourite, with top live band performances throughout the weekend.
1: Oh yes, a place to be. We'll all be there. It's going to be great fun. Oh, I've listened to this next one. Very powerful, I think.
8: They say he that dwelleth in the secret place of the Most High shall abide under the shadow of the Almighty. So I'm going to praise God again.
9: A blessing from the Morgan Heritage family to the Stone Love family. Father Paul, Rory, Barney, Billy Slater, Nico, Bill Cosby, G-Fuss, Jet Li, Swamp King, Bakra. Just keep righteousness pumping in the dance hall for the people. What was it?
10: The Lord, what my shepherd, I am
11: yeah, man, Morgan H. Man, representing Bushwick, New York.
10: Green, you me the quiet waters by.
11: Yeah!

Johnny Osborne and the Branford Rockers there, and over to Hugel and Salto, and this is Jamaican Bam Bam.

Yeah, one for a bit of whining and grinding on that one, I think. Oh, I do love a bit of cocoa tea, don't you? This is War and Crime.

Coco Chi there, Warren Cram. I do love that tune. I'm not sure about what I'm playing next. It could be any. I've not listened to the lyrics properly, but it's probably something rude. It sounds rude in the title anyway. This is Facey Black, who's new to me, but it's called, oh dear, I don't know if I dare say it, Bummy Bummy Baby. Here we go anyway.

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But he says it much better than I can. My Lancashire accent. As if I'm going to say that anyway. Anyway, what we've got next? We've got Prince Fatty. And this one's featuring George Decker, which is rather interesting, I thought. And this is Say What You're Saying.

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quite like that. That was the Upsetters, and it's called The Pillow. Pillow, Danny. No, Pillow. Here we go now with this. He's fabulous, Michael Fabulous. So good we named him twice. This is called Hold On To Faith.

Gosh, I've just realised time is creeping up on me. I don't have much time left. But do keep tuned in. 6 till 7, we've got Big Kev and Little D. And then coming up is Scarred for Life and Jamming the Grooves. I think he's over at the Prince Regent's this weekend, so it is a repeat of one of his Lovers Rock shows that he's putting on, so that's certainly worth listening to again anyway. Jerry Mulcairn's with his final choice is on 9 until 11, and then of course we've got Phil Duckworth and his Rock Steady tonight at 11 until 1 in the morning. So do keep tuned in.

It sounds good, this tune, but I'm going to fade it out because I really, really do want to play this this one of Bob Marley's a cappella of Kaya. I think it sounds brilliant to end the show. So thank you for listening. Do keep tuned in for the rest of the guys this evening, and see you next week.

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0: 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Y'all, for the rain is falling.
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